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5: 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Love is the only way.
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2: Hello, folks. Just something I want to bring up to y'all today out there. 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
1: 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Take it up and do something else with it that's going to last you a lot longer. 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
4: 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Have you ever thought about what you were going to do now that we've been on this luxury vinyl plank kick for a while? 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So what are we going to do? 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You don't have to go out and rip all this up after spending the money just a couple of years ago. Take it up and do something else with it that's going to last you a lot longer.
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1: Last year, I had back pain radiating down my right leg. 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

I said, are you gonna be my girl? 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
4: 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Have you ever thought about what you were going to do now that we've been on this luxury vinyl plank kick for a while? All of a sudden now it starts showing all that wear, and the worst thing you cannot do with it is you can't refinish it. So what are we going to do? Keep in mind, we can always go back to our injured wood that we can refinish once, maybe twice. 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You don't have to go out and rip all this up after spending the money just a couple of years ago. Take it up and do something else with it that's going to last you a lot longer.
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7: 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It's like trying to describe

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